0: Australian Communications and Media Authority's role in responding to anti-Semitism.
1: Conservationists say water birds living in the Murray-Darling Basin are now at risk after the detection of the deadly H5 bird flu in South Australia. The Murray-Darling Conservation Alliance says migrating wetland birds are susceptible to the virus. Co-National Director Craig Wilkins says a larger spread of wetlands is needed to give these birds more places to migrate.
2: It's essential that we try and make sure that the habitats, the feeding sites, the breeding sites of migratory and other wetland birds are in a healthy state as possible so that these birds have the best possible chance of survival.
1: Desperate rescue efforts are continuing in Venezuela 3 days after the country was hit by two powerful earthquakes. The number confirmed dead has passed 1,400, but tens of thousands are still reported missing. There's growing public frustration with the government's response. The BBC's Will Grant is in the coastal town of La Guaira.
3: Hospitals along the northern coastline, the worst hit area, are at breaking point. A healthcare system underfunded for decades is now struggling to cope with a demand that would be tough for countries with much better infrastructure. Doctors and nurses are doing what they can in the most trying circumstances most will ever experience in their lives. After earthquakes, rescue teams say the first 48 hours are the most crucial. Those have long passed. And as the scale of this disaster becomes clearer to Venezuelans, they're facing the grim truth that the search for survivors will very soon become a task of retrieving the victims' bodies.
1: Budapest Pride has officially taken place for the first time since Viktor Orbán was ousted as Hungary's Prime Minister. His government cracked down on LGBTQIA plus rights over his 16 years in power. The police banned last year's event in the capital and the mayor was arrested for organising it. Despite sweltering temperatures, people on today's march were feeling positive.
4: People are much more optimistic right now. Like, probably it's because of the political change, but everyone is just so much more uplifted at the moment.
5: So Orbán is out of power. So actually what we can feel personally that the government is more or less behind us. So we feel much more support than the last 16 years.
1: That audio from the BBC. Sport and in the Super Netball, the Melbourne Vixens have booked a grand final spot, defeating the West Coast Fever 62-51 at John Cain Arena. The defending champions will face the Adelaide Thunderbirds in next Saturday's decider in Melbourne.
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When an old song starts playing,

0: Hello all, this is Dave Watkins, all the way from Devon in the southwest of England. 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

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Hashtag part of your community.

And I said, Ooga Shuga Mushka, which means the love in my heart is burning for you. And she said, Ooga Shuga Nushka. And that means, back up, buddy, you're melting the ice.

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3: Hello, I'm David Cameron. The federal government will double the penalties for tech giants who fail to enforce the under-16s social media ban. The maximum fine for breaches will increase to $99 million. The eSafety Commissioner will also have greater powers to ensure companies are compliant. Speaking to Sky, Senior Labor Minister Murray Watt says the changes will strengthen Australia's online child safety measures.
4: We're really pleased that Australia is leading the world already with our social media laws, but we want them to work even better than they are. You know, so far we've already been able to deactivate over 5 million accounts for younger people, but we know that we need to take stronger action.
3: The United States military says it's carried out further strikes against Iran in response to what it called continued aggression against commercial shipping in the Strait of Hormuz. The US said commercial vessels were continuing to transit the waterway. The BBC's Carl Nassman has more details.
5: The US military says its forces, quote, conducted additional strikes against multiple targets in Iran at the commander-in-chief's discretion. Iran was given a chance to honor the ceasefire agreement, it says, but elected not to when its forces launched a one-way attack drone that hit the MT Kiku, that's referring to a ship, this morning at 4:30 in the morning Eastern time. The Panama-flagged tanker was transiting near the Strait of Hormuz with more than 2 million barrels of crude oil. Now, on Friday, the U.S. said it had struck missile and drone storage facilities and coastal radar positions in response to a drone attack on a cargo ship that took place on Thursday.
3: The federal treasurer says the government will prepare legislation to exempt existing assets from changes to capital gains tax if they change hands through death or divorce. The issue was raised in Parliament last week. Jim Chalmers has told the ABC's insiders there'll be a second bill introduced later this year, but didn't give details.
6: That's because it'll be made clear in the legislation, David. Okay. I don't think that's a particularly contentious way to say it. We will address it. If you want to use a different word, David, we will fix it. And we'll make clear the way that we will fix it in the legislation that follows.
3: The Murray-Darling Conservation Alliance says it's not too late to protect water birds from the deadly H5 bird flu. Conservationists are calling for urgent action to strengthen and restore bird feeding and breeding habitats across the Murray-Darling Basin. It follows the detection of the virus in South Australia. Co-National Director of the Alliance, Craig Wilkins, says there's still time.
7: We don't quite know when the jump will happen across into the Murray-Darling Basin. I mean, it may have already happened. It might be months away yet. So we really think that there is definitely time to act. In fact, only around 3% of wetlands across the Murray-Darling Basin actually get the water they need.
3: South Australia Police has sworn in almost 30 international and interstate recruits today. It's part of a program that's now drawn in 200 police from outside the state to boost numbers. Today's cohort of 27 includes recruits from England, Scotland, Wales and Queensland. They'll now go through a transition program specifically for officers who already carry policing experience from other jurisdictions. Sport and the Raiders host the Dragons in the first of today's NRL matches, the Knights at home to West's Tigers. In the AFL, North Melbourne will face Essendon and Fremantle play the Gold Coast in Perth.
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0: When you need to know the latest on what's happening in Griffith and surrounding areas, tune in to Out and About and Gigs and Jigs with Carl, your ultimate guide to all things local. 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
4: Hello, I'm David Cameron. The Federal Opposition says the Iranian embassy in Canberra should be shut down completely. Labor expelled the nation's ambassador last year, saying the regime was supporting some anti-Semitic attacks in Australia. Speaking to Sky, Liberal MP Julian Lisa says the current Middle East conflict increases the risks.
5: I think we have to ask ourselves why the embassy is open here anymore, given that it is a potential source of terrorism against our own people.
4: Shark-spotting drones will monitor some New South Wales beaches from dawn to dusk. Premier Chris Minns has announced his government will invest an extra $34 million in a major scale-up of drone coverage across beaches in Sydney and along the state's coast.
6: No one can promise a shark mitigation program that can guarantee that there will be zero encounters with sharks. We can't do that today. We couldn't do that yesterday. But our plan here is to reduce the risk for swimmers and surfers in New South Wales beaches.
4: The Federal Treasurer says the government will prepare legislation to exempt existing assets from changes to capital gains tax if they change hands through death or divorce. The issue was raised in Parliament last week. Jim Chalmers has told the ABC's insiders there'll be a second bill introduced later this year, but didn't give details.
7: That's because it'll be made clear in the legislation, David. Okay. I don't think that's a particularly contentious way to say it. We will address it. If you want to use a different word, David, we will fix it. And we'll make clear the way that we will fix it in the legislation that follows.
4: The Murray-Darling Conservation Alliance says it's not too late to protect water birds from the deadly H5 bird flu. Authorities have confirmed the detection of bird flu in South Australia. Now conservationists are calling for the restoration of bird feeding and breeding habitats across the Murray-Darling Basin and the removal of avoidable threats. Co-National Director of the Alliance, Craig Wilkins, says urgent action must be taken.
8: We don't quite know when the jump will happen across into the Murray-Darling Basin. I mean, it may have already happened. It might be months away yet. So we really think that there is definitely time to act. In fact, only around 3% of wetlands across the Murray-Darling Basin actually get the water they need.
4: At least 5 people have been injured after a car was driven into Shoppers on a busy street in London. Scotland Yard says a 35-year-old man has been detained. Counter-terrorism officers were initially involved, but the incident isn't believed to be terrorist-related. Hobart's Dark Mofo Arts Festival has set a box office record with 100,000 tickets, bringing in $5.8 million. 60% were bought by interstate and overseas visitors. Tasmania's Tourism Minister Roger Yench says tens of thousands stayed an average of just over 5 nights in the state.
9: Some a lot more, which has been fantastic. It's a massive draw card and a tremendous return on investment for Tasmania and all the sponsors who have invested in Dark Mofo in Hobart.
4: Sport, and in a new 6-year deal, Queensland will host an Anzac Day Bledisloe Cup rugby match between the Wallabies and the All Blacks. The state will host matches in 2027, 29 and 2031, with New Zealand to host every other year. The state government says the deal with Rugby Australia strengthens Queensland's push to be a major events capital ahead of the 2032 Olympic and Paralympic Games.
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2: Good afternoon, and I'm Mary, and I'm here till 6 o'clock with you, bringing you hopefully the music that you will enjoy. Thank you to Gloria for her program. Good work, Gloria. I was listening pretty much the whole time, and I love some of the songs you were playing. Thank you. You do a great job. Okay, I hope you're all having a great afternoon. The weather's been cold in the morning, but then it's been wonderful in the afternoon, and hope you're enjoying the nice, cool and warm and whatever weather you're enjoying it, no matter what. Okay, I'm going to start my program with my usual songs, and I'm open to requests. If anybody wants to call me and make a request, I'm quite happy with that. 6964 1033.

such a beautiful song by ABBA and with such a powerful message. Thank you for the music, as I've said it before, but where would we be without music? And music makes the world go round. I hope you're enjoying the music. Call me if you would like a request, 6964 1033. Now, I'll give you an update on the weather. We are expecting a high of 17. At the moment, it's 11.5. And tomorrow, we've got a minimum of 10 and a maximum of 16. And it looks like we might get some rain tomorrow. Cloudy, very high chance of rain, most likely from the late morning. And winds northeasterly, 15 to 25 kilometres, becoming light in the late afternoon, then becoming northeasterly, 15 to 20 kilometres in the evening. And then on Tuesday, we'll have a minimum of 12 and a maximum of 15. The rain will ease on Tuesday, and it will be cloudy with very high chance of rain, most likely in the morning, and winds northeasterly, 15 to 20 kilometres, tending northerly, 15 to 25 kilometres in the early morning, then becoming light in the late afternoon. That's a weather update for you. Okay, we'll carry on with some more music now. And I've got, what have I got coming up? I have The Weeknd. These are more current songs. The Weeknd, Blinding Lights, Jimmy Eat World, The Middle, and The Rolling Stones, Under the Boardwalk. That's not so current, but yeah, I'm sure you'll enjoy it.

0: A walk.
1: Okay. That was Under the Boardwalk. I hope you enjoyed that. There are a few oldies there. Now, coming up, I have Creedence with Bad Moon Rising, Dion DiMucci, Runaround Sue, and Lionel Richie, Dancing on the Ceiling. Enjoy.

Okay. You're listening to MIA FM 95.1 and it's 27 minutes to 5. Hope you're enjoying the program. Just a bit of a community announcement here. This is the last week for you to get your tickets to go and see the Elvis Impersonator and Dancing Night. That's at the Ugali St Mary's Hall. That will be happening this coming Saturday at 7 o'clock. So it'll be there at 6:30. Bring your own food and drinks. And the cost is $60. If you're interested in going, ring the parish phone 69645078 or call Father Paul on 0451 397 041. So if you want those numbers again, call me and let me know. But for the time being, it's 69645078. Also, on the 12th of July, we've got the grand opening of the Ugali Church by Bishop Mark, and there'll be a luncheon following the Mass in St Mary's Hall. So do come along to that. It will be a great thing. The church was closed for around 4 years and it's finally opened, and we've been having regular Masses there, and Bishop Mark will be conducting the service, and that's on the 12th of July at 10 o'clock at the Ugali, and followed by luncheon at St Mary's. So there you go. If you're interested in those things, yeah, get in touch and make a big, yeah. I'm sure you will enjoy both Okay, look, coming up I have John Lennon, Imagine, Loretta Lynn, Coal Miner's Daughter, and Shepherd, Coming Home. Enjoy.

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with you, playing your music that I hope you're enjoying. Okay, coming up, I have a song for three regular listeners of mine, and one is Elise, and I've got a song for you, Elise. Enjoy John Legend, All of Me, and then I've got Rena. If you're listening, Rena, this song's for you. Tex Ritter, A Deck of Cards, and Kath, my sister, if you're listening, Neil Diamond, Sweet Caroline, I'm sure you are. And, yeah, that's for the next bracket, so enjoy.

0: more of the songs you love on The Local One. You're the voice trying to understand it. You are the dancing queen. 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
1: This is Tex Ritter with a strange story about a soldier boy and a deck of cards. During the North African campaign, a bunch of soldier boys had been on a long hike, and they arrived in a little town called Casino. The next morning, being Sunday, several of the boys went to church. A sergeant commanded the boys in church, and after the chaplain had read the prayer, the text was taken up next. Those of the boys who had a prayer book took them out, but this one boy only had a deck of cards, and so he spread them out. The sergeant saw the cards and said, "Soldier, put away those cards." After the services were over, the soldier was taken prisoner and brought before the provost marshal. The marshal said, "Sergeant, why have you brought this man here?" "For playing cards in church, sir." "And what have you to say for yourself, son?" "Much, sir," replied the soldier. The marshal said, "I hope so, for if not, I shall punish you more than any man was ever punished." The soldier said, "Sir, I have been on a march for about 6 days, and I had neither Bible nor prayer book, but I hope to satisfy you, sir, with the purity of my intentions." With that, the boy started his story. "You see, sir, when I look at the ace, it reminds me that there is but one God. And the deuce reminds me that the Bible is divided into two parts, the Old and the New Testament. And when I see the tree, I think of the Father, the Son, and the Holy Ghost. When I see the four, I think of the four evangelists who preached the gospel. There was Matthew, Mark, Luke, and John. And when I see the five, it reminds me of the five wise virgins who trimmed their lamps. There's 10 of them. 5 were wise and were saved. 5 were foolish and were shut out. And when I see the 6, it reminds me that in 6 days God made this great heaven and earth. When I see the 7, it reminds me that on the 7th day God rested from his great work. And when I see the 8, I think of the 8 righteous persons God saved when he destroyed this earth. It was Noah, his wife, their 3 sons, and their wives. And when I see the 9, I think of the lepers our Savior cleansed. And 9 of the 10 didn't even think. When I see the 10, I think of the 10 commandments God handed down to Moses on a table of stone. When I see the king, it reminds me there is but one king of heaven, God Almighty. And when I see the queen, I think of the blessed Virgin Mary, who is queen of heaven. And the jack or knave is the devil. When I count the numbers of spots on a deck of cards, I find 365, the number of days in a year. There's 52 cards, the number of weeks in a year. There's 4 suits, the number of weeks in a month. There's 12 picture cards, the number of months in a year. There's 13 tricks, the number of weeks in a quarter. So you see, sir, my pack of cards serve me as a Bible, almanac, and prayer book. And friends, I know this story is true because I knew that soldier.
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Okay, the time now is 3 minutes to 5, and you're listening to 95.1 to MIA FM. Those last three songs were for Elise, Rena, and Kath. I hope you enjoyed them. Now, I've got a song coming up for Lucy. I know you're listening, Lucy. I've got ABBA for you, The Winner Takes It All. Hope you enjoy it. And then following that, I have Sweet Child of Mine and Wham, Wake Me Up Before You Go.

And if that doesn't make you jump around the room and enjoy a bit of dance moves, I don't know what will. Okay, it is now 10 minutes after 5 and you're listening to 2MIA FM 95.1. And I'm Mary. I'll be here with you for another hour or so and bringing you songs that I hope you're enjoying. Okay, coming up, I have Michael Bublé, Haven't Met You Yet, Kenny Rogers, Lady, and Smooth Operator. 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

Okay, it's 22 minutes after 5 and you're listening to MIA FM 95.1 and I'm Mary G. Hope you're enjoying the music. Just a bit of an update on the weather. Tomorrow, a minimum of 10, a maximum of 16 with a 100% chance of rain. So tomorrow, Tuesday and Wednesday, most likely we'll be getting a bit of rain. So make sure that your lawns and whatever have been mowed because we'll be getting quite a bit in the next few days. And tomorrow it's, let me see, a maximum of 16 with a minimum of 10. And it will be cloudy with very, very high chance of rain, as I said. And then on Tuesday, minimum of 12, maximum of 15. Again, a high chance of rain. And Wednesday, 1st of July, minimum of 11 and a maximum of 18. And there's your weather update for the next couple of days. Coming up, I have George Jones, He Stopped Loving Her Today. Elvis Presley, It Is No Secret What God Can Do. Kenny Loggins, Footloose, and David James and Daniel O'Donnell, Don't Let the Take the Good Times for Granted.

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That's some great advice we should all adhere to. Don't take the good times for granted. We don't know what's around the corner. Okay, it is now 21 minutes to 6, and you're listening to 2MIA FM 95.1, and I'm Mary G. Coming up, I have Paul McLeod, Seven Spanish Angels, Foster and Allen, My Father's House, and Graham Connors, A Beach House in the Blue Mountains. Enjoy.

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Okay, it is now 9 minutes to six, and I've come to the end of my show. I hope you've enjoyed the music that I've played for you, and I will be back next week from four till six, bringing you music that I hope you enjoy. In the meantime, stay warm. Remember, it's going to rain the next couple of days. And look after yourself. And don't forget, if you want tickets to that Elvis night on Saturday night with at the Yugali St Mary's Hall, $60 a ticket. Bring your own food, and it should be a really great night. So get in touch with the parish at Yugali, and you'll be able to get tickets. Now I'll leave you with Kenny Rogers, Island in the Stream, Whitney Houston, I Want to Dance with Somebody, Alan Jackson, Chattahoochee, and if there's time, Aretha Franklin, Respect. Enjoy, goodbye, and I'll be back next week.

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How you doing, everybody? This is Dave Rentz welcoming you to the Hit Parade of Yesterday, a program of the music from the 1920s and 30s. We're here every week at this time and present a variety of personalities and orchestras from that period, mostly from the U.S., but quite a few from the U.K. as well. Let's start off with a few of the prominent ladies that featured in music in the 1930s. We'll begin with Mildred Bailey.

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And how? 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But I got a good reason why.

mission. 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
1: Four female vocalists opening up the program for today. We just heard the voice of Alice Faye in 1933. She was the good-looking star of several films, married to Phil Harris as well. And before that, Lita Roberti, who was also in a number of films in the early 1930s, late 1920s. She sang I've Got a Cousin in Milwaukee. And then we heard from Ella Logan in 1935 with Lost My Man, and opening up the show for Sentimental Reasons, the wonderful Mildred Bailey in 1936. And you're listening to the Hit Parade of Yesterday.

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I feel so doggone good, I better knock on wood. My mama's in town, yes sir. Now all the kissing that I've been missing, you can bet that I'm gonna get. And here's the reason why I kissed the blues goodbye. Cause my mama's in town, I'm screaming that my mama's in town, yes sir.

some very good transfers there from the late 1920s. That was I'm Gonna Meet My Sweetie Now, Jean Golquette and his orchestra. Jean was a Frenchman who moved to the U.S. in 1911 and then around 1924 bought the Greystone Ballroom because he had a feeling that hot music was coming. And he was right. He had a big success with that ballroom. And in his orchestra, he had Bix Beiderbecke, Frankie Trumbauer, Joe Venuti, Danny Polo, and others. And that recording was from 1927. And before that, the man with the top hat, Ted Lewis, and his band in 1926 with My Mama's in Town. And Ted started performing in 1910 and went right on through for the next 60 years. I remember seeing him on television from time to time when I was a boy. His hi-hat was his trademark, and that was from 1926. And we let off that set with Ace Brigode and his 14 Virginians. And Ace played the violin, clarinet, and a few other instruments, and got work from at least that period, 1925, right through to the 1950s. So there's a bit of history about some of these interesting old orchestras. But let's continue with the music.

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Got a wedding ring,

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Little by little, little by little, I tried to win you. Morning and night, I tried to do right. I saw so much in you. Rome wasn't built in one day. I hope in time that you'll see. You

No doubt if you listen to this program, you know who that orchestra was, because they opened the program and closed the program. Guy Lombardo and the Royal Canadians. They were from London, Ontario, Canada, and came south to the U.S. in 1927, and they remained there right through the 70s, playing at hotels in mostly in New York City. Their early days were strongly influenced by the jazz era, but they settled on the Swedish music this side of heaven. And many, if not most of the vocals were by Carmen Lombardo, one of the brothers of Guy Lombardo, the leader. And Carmen was a songwriter as well. Anyways, before that we heard the Coon Sanders Orchestra with Got a Great Big Date with a Little Bitty Girl. That was Joe Sanders played the piano and Carlton Coon was the drummer. And that was recorded in 1929 and Joe Sanders belted out the vocal. And opening up that set, My Strongest Weakness Is You, the Ipana Troubadours, which was a Sam Lannon group. Sam made about 2,000 recordings under various names. Smith Ballou was the singer on this one from about 1929. The orchestra included people like Artie Schutt, Babe Brusson, Tommy Dorsey, and Leo McConnell. Let's listen to a group that only made 6 recordings. So I think he deserves a little bit of airtime here. It's a group led by a fellow named Slats Randall.

that thing. You've got that thing that makes birds forget to sing. Yes, you got that thing, that certain thing. You've got that charm, that subtle charm, that makes young farmers desert the farm. 'Cause you got that thing, that certain thing. You've got what Adam craved when he, with love for Eve, was tortured. She just had one apple tree. But you got an orchard. You've got those waves, those taking waves, that make me rush off to Cartier's for a wedding ring.

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0: 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She likes to bake. I like her.

a jazzy tune from Fred Waring's Pennsylvanians in 1925. That band became a jazzy tune from Fred Waring's Pennsylvanians in 1925. That band became

and had very good musicians in his orchestra, including one Eddie Duchin, who played the piano and went on to form his own orchestra. Leo had music that you could hear in hotels in New York probably every night. And leading off that set, I'm a Ding Dong Daddy from Dumas, Slats Randall and his orchestra. He only made 6 recordings. That's a pity because they're pretty good. The only known member of the orchestra was Joe Roberts, who played banjo, and Slats is believed to have been the vocalist. He must have done something to someone, and they told him to get lost. He only made 6 recordings.

Turn on the heat. Horace Harton is Californians, and 1929. It was from the movie Sunny Side Up from that same year, and you can see it in its entirety on YouTube. Just search for Sunny Side Up. The words, music, and dialogue in the movie was from De Silva, Brown, and Henderson, the famous songwriting trio, and you'll see just how many famous tunes came out of that movie. I won't tell you how many times I've seen it. Before that, Singing in the Rain, The Rollickers, a Fred Rich Orchestra from 1929, featuring the Dorsey Brothers and many others. And we let off that set with My Blue Heaven, Don Voorhees and his orchestra in 1927, Louis James doing the singing, and Miff Mole had that trombone solo. Well, we started out with some girls. Let's finish up with some girls.

0: that I could swim the ocean to prove the great devotion that I have for you. I try not to show it, and you may not know it, but I'm so afraid, my dear, that my little heart has no fear. I go and kill a lion, and I give a bee a sting. I go barefoot all winter long, if you fall for me in the spring. I ain't afraid of snakes, dear, and little mice, oh, they don't mean a thing. I go barefoot all winter long, if you fall for me in the spring. Oh, how I go for you, baby, there's nothing that I wouldn't do. So help me, this is true, baby. Ha, ha, ha. I laugh at danger, and I hear the brute within me. It's crying for to have it clean. Why, I'd go barefoot all winter long, if you fall for me in the spring. I even climb up on the Woolworth building, and I stand right out on the ledge, and I sing that I go barefoot all winter long, if you fall for me in the spring. I'd even fly up in an airplane, I'd fly it without any tail or any wings. I keep that airplane up in the sky all winter long, if you fall for me in the spring. Oh, I saw the limit for you, dear, proving the love that I feel. And although I'd be blue or black and blue, dear, ha, ha, ha, I laugh at torture. And all that I save on shoes, my dear, will go by the ring. When I go barefoot all winter long, and you fall for me in the spring.
1: Helen Kane, the Boop-Boop-A-Doop girl from 1930, she rose to fame in the mid to late 1920s, and her star fell into the ocean just about as quick as that in the early to mid-1930s. She was involved in a lawsuit because there were a lot of imitators, and she felt that they ruined her career, but she lost the case, but made a few records and was on the radio and was very popular, as were the other gals that imitated her, Catherine Wright, Mae Kestel, and Annette Hanshaw. Well, that's it for the Hit Parade of yesterday for today. I hope there was something there for you, and if you enjoyed the music, you'll come around next week for more of the same. So, till we meet again, Dave Rentz wishing you good luck, and goodbye from Coranda.

0: how the time can...
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Hey, hey, hey, and the biggest aloha, aloha, aloha. Mwah, mwah. A kiss on both cheeks, a flower laid to put around your neck. Come right on in, because once again, you have found yourself in what I hope is your favorite radio program on your favorite community radio station. We are the Tiki Lounge Remix, and we, in fact, are the home of creative Sonic Exotica. My name is Seth Jordan. I'm your host, the DJ, and the proprietor of this musical establishment. And every week, I bring you the very latest sounds from the global world music scene, digital beats, contemporary jazz, bit of dub around those edges, and I hope you can stick around and enjoy the sounds. In the first hour of this edition, we've got the current number one world music album from Mali by way of France. We've got a big international hit getting a dance floor remix treatment, and an all-star lineup creating a new ode to the strong but still fragile Amazon environment over in South America. Plus, we've got a classic 1980s UK band from Bristol resurfacing. We hear a Tex-Mex spiritual quest and a German-Kenya collaboration from East Africa. So do hang around. I think you're going to enjoy the sounds coming your way in this edition of the Tiki Lounge Remix. And to kick things off, we are going to go to that album that's topping the charts all around the planet at the moment. It comes from the great Malian diva Fatoumata Jawara, who's based in France these years. She's got a new album out called Massa, and this is the title track. It's out on the No Format label. Fatoumata Jawara from Mali, doing it up well here in the Tiki Lounge Remix.

Yeah, that's a track that stirs it up good and proper, doesn't it? That's a big hit out on the dance floors all across Europe and indeed around the world at the moment. That's the sound of a group from Spain called Los Humitas. And humitas is a traditional South American dish dating back to pre-Incan times, consisting of fresh ground-up corn mixed with spices wrapped in fresh corn husks and steamed or boiled. That's the name of the group, Los Humitas. And they've been remixed there by Spanish DJ Mr. Kiko Navarro. That's his Latin Jam remix of a track which has been an enormous hit, first of all, from Bad Bunny. You might have seen his big performance at the Gridiron Super Bowl in the U.S., name-checking all the South American and Central American countries and really making a big, big impression. And that's his song called Baila Inoblidable, which translates as the unforgettable dance. And the background of that remix is that the idea was born after Kiko Navarro watched Bad Bunny's Super Bowl performance, and during a brief moment when the track appeared on the show, he immediately thought, what an incredible salsa, I'm gotta remix this. And days later, Kiko, who actually comes from the island of Mallorca, the largest of Spain's Balearic Islands located in the Mediterranean. Kiko came across social media video from the local band Los Humitas, also from Mallorca, performing live covers, including that particular track, and the connection felt quite instant. By coincidence, that very day, Los Humitas' leader, a fellow by the name of Paco Colombas, called Kiko to discuss another totally different project, but instead Kiko proposed re-recording this track from scratch and transforming it into a Latin house version made specifically for the clubs. Paco loved the idea and the band quickly went into the studio, recorded live brass sections, acoustic bass, percussion, piano, and the powerful vocals of Miss Judith Collazo that you just heard there. And as I said, it's getting airplay all around the world in dance clubs right now. Mallorca's Los Humitas, the Kiko Navarro Latin Jam remix there of that track, Baila Inoblidable, Unforgettable Dance. Good stuff. Well, another special track that's doing the rounds all around the world at the moment comes from our friends at the Playing for Change organization. You probably see some of their videos pop up online really quite often. All-star studded cover versions of songs that mostly we all know, with a number of musicians that we all know, plus new discoveries from all around the world. They kind of play somebody a track, they add their own instrument or vocals to it, hand it on to the next musician somewhere else in the world, they listen to what everybody else has done, add their part. That's the way Playing for Change makes their wonderful videos. And there's a brand new one out, which stars quite an all-star cast of Latin American and European-based musicians, led by the great Manu Chao from both France and Spain. The track is called Encontreur, which means to happen, subtitled Mamazonia, and it's an ode to the environment of the Amazon region of South America, which of course is an incredibly environmentally diverse place, very, very strong, huge, and unique in the world, but still a fragile environment that is under quite a bit of pressure from the demand for its resources and the development all around its edges. So this track is in support of maintaining the environmental uniqueness of the Amazon region. So let's have a listen to it. Once again, this is Playing for Change featuring Manu Chao and an all-star cast. And you'll have to check out the video for this. I'll be posting it up on the Tiki Lounge Remix's own Facebook page. But for now, enjoy the sounds of Playing for Change, Acantasur, Mamazonia, right here in the Tiki Lounge Remix.

Yeah, and that's a track called Spirit Healer. It comes from a fellow who works under the name of Swaylo, S-W-A-Y-L-O, Swaylo. His real name is Noah Kessler. He's from the U.S. He has deep roots in the Texas music scene, having formerly worked there as a talent buyer in Austin, Texas, and his roots reach across to New Mexico, down south to Mexico itself, and South Africa. And in recent years, he's had an experimental sound event that he puts on called Swaylo Nights. And that's his latest track out, Spirit Healer. It's out on the Resueno label from Guatemala, is where they're based. Good track, and you're hearing it right here in the Tiki Lounge remix. Well, depending on your age, you might remember a group from Bristol in England that came out in the late 1980s and early 90s called Massive Attack. Of course, they had some big, big hits out there, like Unfinished Symphony and Teardrop, big, big international hits. Well, we haven't heard from them for quite some time, but they got a brand new single out. It's called Angel, and it features the vocals of Miss Eve Dubraid, and it's all put together by Mexican DJ Torma in Dub. And here's what it sounds like. Massive Attack, Angel, featuring Eve Dubraid on vocals, production by Mexico's Torma in Dub, right here in the lounge.

Tego, in that Maraden. What I said, eh? Open your yabando. Godomadana Maya Guarodare Canyanja.

And that's quite a brilliant track from a very unusual group. And they, in fact, are called Odd Okodo. I'll spell that for you. Odd is simply O-double-D, and then O-K-O-double-D-O, Odd Okodo. It's a duo consisting of German electronic experimental drummer Sven Kasirek, that's K-A-C-I-R-E-K, Sven Kasirek, and singer-songwriter and instrument maker Olith Rategó, R-A-T-E-G-O. And on this new album from them called Palagoma, they've teamed up with the 83-year-old Kenyan singer Ogoya Nengo. And her name is spelled O-G-O-Y-A, Ogoya, and then N-E-N-G-O, Ogoya Nengo. And she has quite an amazing voice for an 83-year-old. These artists have collaborated before in various guises. German-born Kasirek co-produced and recorded Nengo's 2014 debut album called Rangala, while Rategó and Kasirek formed the duo Odd Okodo back in 2018. But this combines all three of their talents together for the first time in recording. Quite an unusual and brilliant album to my ear. Let's hear another track from it. This is a longer one called G. Kieri. From Kenya and Germany, Odd Okodo and Ogoya Nengo from the album Palagoma, P-A-L-A-G-O-M-A, on the label called From Cool Waters. Odd Okodo and Ogoya, here in the Tiki Lounge Remix.

Magonyo, than only woman, I want to give a palan. Pin my sunny, a quenello monji, a quenacuali hobby. Then when I'm at Mingale, then when I'm at Medaco, Pin Kairat, Pin in the rat, Pinol with a cabell.

on a track called Rain or Snow Dub. That is LA-based producer-DJ known as Roommate. His real name is Justin McCauley, but he plays out as Roommate. And it comes from a new album from him called Decades in Dub on his very own label called Avocadio. Avocado and audio put together, you get Avocadio. Go figure that. And that is just about all the time we've got for this first hour of the Tiki Lounge Remix. Do hope you and your own favorite community radio station are sticking around for the second hour. Got plenty more good sounds for you, a bit more dub, a lot of funky jazz coming your way in that second hour. Hope you can be part of it. And, of course, the Tiki Lounge Remix is produced in the studios of 2BBFM in Bellingen, New South Wales. That's on Goombangir country. And it's distributed all around this big land thanks to the good, good folk at the Community Radio Network, CRN, with ongoing wonderful support from the Community Broadcasting Foundation. 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Leave you with just a little bit more from Roommate. This one's called A Mad Ting. Not a mad thing, a mad ting.

Love take you through the world, you know. People say money, but it's still love. Love and respect. When you love, you respect. You share, you know. You be kind to each other, you know. That's love.

Oh, yeah, on a track called Brothers Strut. That is J&B King, Bill and Jesse King, father and son, from Toronto in Canada. And Jesse is better known as Dubmatics, is the title he works under. His dad's been a veteran jazz pianist in Canada for many, many years. And sometimes they team up and do things together, like on that track, J&B King, title track from their new album called Brothers Strut on Dubmatics' own self-name label. And they're starting us off for this second hour of the Tiki Lounge Remix, where besides the funky stuff from Canada, we've also got lots of other funky stuff from France, the UK, and the USA this hour as well. And I'm going to tease you a little bit with some of the debut sax sound from the son of one of jazz's strongest ever saxophonists. He's passed away now, but his son is carrying on his father's tradition. That's coming up in a bit here in the program. So stick around. I think you're going to enjoy the sounds. Let's go back to this new album, though, from J&B King. Jesse, a.k.a. Dubmatics, played drums as a child, studied guitar and piano, and played bass in his high school orchestra. And these days, he's one of the most celebrated reggae and dub artists in the world, with a career spanning over two decades, 9 Juno Awards, those are the Grammys, or the Arias, if you will, over in Canada, and nominations aplenty, and a global audience built entirely on just the strength of his music, mostly online. He burst onto the scene with his debut album called Champion Sound Clash back in 2004, so he's been going for over 20 years, and he's since established himself as one of the top reggae producers, with 6 chart-topping releases in a row, and best album honors from Germany, France, Portugal, and Italy. Papa Bill, well, as I said, he's a well-known jazz pianist based in Toronto, traveling all around Canada and indeed the world. He puts out lots of good music with his own group. But here's father and son together once again on this track called Conga Conga from the album Brothers Strut, J&B King from Canada.

Yeah, it's a track called Ethiopica, not Ethiopia, Ethiopica. And that is by French group called Big Joanna. There's nobody named Joanna in the group, but that's the name they use. And that comes from their brand new self-titled album out on the Moala label. That's M-A-A-U-L-A, Moala. And Big Joanna are pretty good to my ear. They combine together some rock Ethio jazz, like you just heard, the spirit of the New Orleans second line bands, and Caribbean rhythms as well. They mix it all up. They're from the city of Angers in France, and I quite like them. Here's another track from them. This one's called Uncle Shep from France, Big Joanna, right here in the Tiki Lounge.

And that's the big, big saxophone sound of Mr. Tomoki Sanders. And his first name is spelled T-O-M-O-K-I, Tomoki Sanders. He indeed is the son of the great and late saxophone master Pharoah Sanders, who of course played with both John and Alice Coltrane and matured into really one of the finest players himself over the years. He passed away, of course, back in 2022 at the age of 81, Pharoah Sanders. And Tomoki is certainly taking up the chalice and plays in not a dissimilar mode to his father. He's still only in his early 30s. That's a track called The Third Eye, and his debut album will be coming out later this year, and we really look forward to that. That track was recorded at last year's Le Guess Who Festival in Utrecht in the Netherlands, Holland, one of the most musically adventurous festivals happening these days. I believe that was in November last year. So we really look forward to this debut album from Tomoki Sanders, following in his father's footsteps, and obviously has inherited some great, great talent from him as well. And remember, you heard him first right here in the Tiki Lounge Remix. Well, I want to cross over now to yet another veteran American saxophonist, Mr. Gary Bartz, who's now 85 years old. He was just out here in Australia last year for the Melbourne International Jazz Festival. And while I didn't get to catch him, I heard excellent things about his continued strength and playing abilities. He's just put out an album with the English group called Your Brother's Keeper. I played you a track from this a month or so ago, and now the full album has come out. It's called Where Rivers Meet. It's out on the Brownswood label, and I wanted to play a couple tracks from it. It's great to hear Gary Bartz still playing at this level. He previously had a long, illustrious career, played with Miles Davis amongst many, many others, and it's good to hear him playing so strong. Let's hear two tracks here from this new album, which once again is called Where Rivers Meet. This first one's called Ground Loop. The UK band Your Brother's Keeper and Gary with special guest Gary Bartz on the sax, right here in the Tiki Lounge.

brand new album out from the group Your Brother's Keeper, featuring 85-year-old Gary Bartz on the saxophone, from the album Where Rivers Meet, out on the Brownswood label. Good, good stuff. Great to hear Gary playing so strong still. Well, we've got time for one more old Miles colleague, a fellow named Jason Miles. He played with Miles for a time period. He's a jazz keyboardist, composer, and record producer. And throughout his career, he worked not only with Miles, but also bassist Marcus Miller and singer Luther Vandross, as well as maintaining a very successful solo career. He's got a new album out himself called Kind of New, not Kind of Blue, Kind of New. I played you a track from this the other week. Wanted to follow up with it because it's pretty good. This one's called Faction of Cool. Jason Miles on the keyboard and production right here in the Tiki Lounge.

hand over another track from Jason Miles from his new album, Kind of New. In very much a Miles Davis sort of mood, isn't it? This one's called Close to the Action. And that's all the time we've got for this edition of the Tiki Lounge Remix. I really hope you enjoyed what you heard, and I hope you can come back next week and hear some more. The Tiki Lounge Remix, of course, is produced in the studio of the 2BBFM in Bellingen, New South Wales. That's on Kumbangir country. And it's heard on over 65 community stations all around this big old land, like the incredible one that you're listening to right now. Thanks to those stations. Thanks to the Community Radio Network, CRN, for distributing it. 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You can check them out online at cbf.org.au. And my weekly reminder to you that if you'd like more information about anything at all that you've heard on this week's program, I do post up that full playlist each week on the program's own Facebook page. So if you just search there on Facebook for Tiki Lounge Remix, T-I-K-I, you'll find that there. And I also post up a whole slew of incredible music videos for you, Bandcamp links, other artist info. 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My name is Seth Jordan. I'm closing up the Tiki Lounge for yet another week, and I do hope you can come back and join me again next time on your own ultra-fabulous community station. Until then, adios, amigos. Cha-cha for now. Leaving you with Jason Miles, Close to the Action, from the album Kind of New. See you next time.

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0: BBC News with Eileen McHugh. Iran's foreign minister has called on all parties to adhere to the Memorandum of Understanding between the United States and Iran. The two countries carried out further attacks overnight, putting their ceasefire under growing strain. At a news conference in the Iraqi capital, Abbas Araghchi made Iran's position clear.
1: Any attempt to adopt new or separate arrangements from those currently being implemented by the Islamic Republic of Iran will only complicate the situation, delay the reopening of the Strait of Hormuz, and raise the level of tension.
0: Overnight, the US said it has struck military targets in Iran in response to a drone attack on an oil tanker. Iran hit US bases in Kuwait and Bahrain. A rare division has emerged in Iran's top religious body, the Assembly of Experts. Nearly three quarters of its 88 members issued a religious edict calling for the assassination of the President of the United States and the Prime Minister of Israel. But the Assembly's directorate has described the fatwa as unusual, insisting its content needed proper debate. A plane carrying skydivers has crashed in the town of Tomblaine in eastern France, killing all 11 people on board. They were five instructors, their five students, understood to be nurses, skydiving for the first time, and the pilot. The light aircraft crashed shortly after takeoff. The French Interior Minister, Laurent Nunes, said many people had been affected by the crash.
2: There is a real emotion, and they understand perfectly. That is why we have come here with the minister to provide support from the government. I would like to say that in addition to this drama, another drama took place, which is that some of the families of the victims were present at the airport because it was a first skydive, and they witnessed the fall of the aircraft, which was created a shock and a psychological trauma for them.
0: Rescue workers in Venezuela are still searching for tens of thousands of people missing more than 3 days after two powerful earthquakes. In one of the hardest hit areas, the coastal state of La Guaira, catastrophic damage can be seen everywhere. Entire buildings have collapsed, the roads are cracked, and one high-rise apartment block has been split in two. Residents and families are desperately searching the rubble for their loved ones, listening carefully for any sound that might indicate life. This woman's relative remains missing after a building collapsed.
3: We don't have any heavy machinery. A huge number of rescue workers have come to help, and they're giving it their all. But we need machinery. We need to work together more closely, and above all, machinery. I'm emphasising the machinery because all of this debris is heavy. They can't move it on their own. They just can't.
0: World News from the BBC. Germany has set a new temperature record of 41.7 degrees Celsius as the extreme hot weather moves eastwards in continental Europe. Across the border, Poland broke its heat record of 40.5 degrees, while the temperature in the Czech Republic exceeded 41. The WHO says more than 1,300 excess deaths have been recorded in Europe linked to the heat wave. The celebrated Japanese singer, actor and drag queen Akihiro Miwa has died, aged 91. Among Japan's first openly gay public figures, he was celebrated for many things, including the use of his voice for characters in anime films. With more, here's Charles Haviland.
4: As a child of 10, Akihiro Miwa underwent trauma, surviving the US atomic bombing of his home city of Nagasaki. He would become a cabaret singer and voice artist, winning huge acclaim as the Witch of the Waste in Howl's Moving Castle, and Moro, a wolf goddess, in Princess Mononoke, especially perfecting her laugh. Miwa, often seen with dazzling dyed yellow hair, also acted in his own right, including a silent role as a stuffed human being, displayed in a museum of horror. Tributes have been paid to Akihiro Miwa's work for trans and gay rights and for world peace, a cause he took up because of the horror of Nagasaki.
0: Charles Haviland. The captain of the England men's cricket team, Ben Stokes, has shocked teammates, fans and even spectators by announcing his international retirement in the middle of a test match, then proceeding to take a wicket with his next ball. Stokes said he'd leave at the end of England's current match with New Zealand in Nottingham. The 35-year-old, whose international career lasted 15 years, was given a guard of honour as England came back onto the pitch after the tea break. That's the latest from BBC World News.
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and a very good morning to you. Yes, Monday morning, the 29th day of June, and the start of the final Monday of this financial year. End of the financial year tomorrow, and you need to start thinking about your tax. Just a little reminder. What's on the agenda this morning? Well, we're working our way through to the Rural Livestock Report. It'll be along in around 21 minutes. I've got the jukebox locked and loaded and ready to go. But around 6:35 this morning, that's local Eastern Time, our album of the week. And Dean Perrott will be along each morning this week to chat about his 20th anniversary album. Yes, 20 albums, 20 studio albums. And Close to Home is the album. And we'll give you a chance to win a copy of that each morning this week. At around 7:15 this morning, we'll head to the South Coast, where I caught up with Keisha Neve. And she's 1 minute winning Idol, and the next minute talking to me. A new single, plenty happening musically with touring. That's around 7:15 this morning. We've got a great mix of country, and a lot of you will be very pleased with the selection the first hour. Bargon Beauties are standing by, and they'll get the music up and running. And we'll go to a lady that I had the pleasure of meeting on one of her trips to Australia.

The daughter of Hank Williams, Jet Williams, and Terry Gordon brought her out to Australia, and I was lucky enough to get to chat with her. Music from her dad's catalogue, My Bucket's Got a Hole in It, There's a Tear in My Beer, and A Girl Who Knows Too Much. Folks, we are heading through to the Rural Livestock Report as we continue with these classics from Hank Williams' pen, done by daughter Jet Williams.

Welcome to your daily market update, powered by Auctions Plus, Australia's largest online livestock marketplace. I'm Alex McLaughlin with today's report. It's that time of the week when we check in on some of the key indicators of performance in the livestock markets. The Eastern States Young Cattle Indicator lifted to 1,019 cents per kilo carcass weight by Friday morning. This is an increase of 23.68 cents for the week and up 95.8 cents for the month. It's sitting at 307 cents higher than the same time last year. The National Young Cattle Indicator, which reflects national markets and online transactions, softened this week by 6.57 cents per kilo to average 525 cents per kilo on Friday morning. It is up 45 cents on last month and up 145 cents on the same time last year. The National Feeder Heifer Indicator, which offers a dedicated lens into the feeder heifer market, lifted and was sitting at 490 cents per kilo on Friday morning. That's up 14 cents on the same time last week. The processor cow indicator was sitting at 377 cents a kilo on Friday morning, up 2.45 cents on last week and up 0.8 cents for the month. The top three contributors to this indicator were Wagga, Dalby and Roma. Now let's turn to the sheep and lamb markets. In the past week, the Auctions Plus Restocker Lamb indicator lifted 15 cents to average 1,549 cents a kilo dress weight. The light lamb indicator also lifted 47 cents this week to be sitting at 1,169 cents on Friday morning. Now, this is up 42.65 cents on last month and up 259 cents on the same time last year. The heavy lamb indicator also lifted by 46 cents over the past week to be sitting at 1,151 cents per kilo carcass weight. That represents an increase of 26 cents over the past month and up 121 cents on the same time last year. Now, be sure to jump over to the Auctions Plus website to check out any upcoming auctions. We have the weekly commercial sheep sales on Tuesdays and cattle sales on Friday. 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

0: Good morning. Yes, as you're waking around Australia, it is Monday morning. It's the 29th of June. Folks, we'll get back to the music mix in just a moment. And I would normally feature this artist at the end of the program, but I thought those that are leaving at news and weather time or at 7 o'clock don't get the opportunity to enjoy the music of Ollie Austin. So we'll go to the catalogue of Ollie Austin in just a moment, and that'll take us through to the next news and weather. It is Walshy on the wireless from the bunker in Harrington on the mid-north coast of New South Wales. It's all thanks to your local community radio station.
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18: 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I hope you're enjoying the country music.

me. The music from Ollie Austin's catalog and the medleys from albums that are not that easy to get hold of these days. Folks, if you're departing top of the hour, thanks for your company this morning. I hope you have a lovely day, a safe one, and you're able to join me tomorrow again from the bunker, God willing, and we'll do it all again. We'll continue with Ollie Austin's catalogue to take us through to that news and weather. And a reminder, album of the week, next hour, Dean Perrott's latest album, his 20th anniversary studio album, Close to Home. Hold the phones, I'll give you the cue to call at the appropriate time, but we're a fair way off.

And regret is just a memory written on my brow. Ain't nothing I can do about it now. Got a wild and a restless spirit, got my price for every deal. See the fire of a woman's scorn turn that heart of gold to steel. Got the song of a voice inside me set to that rhythm of the wheel. And I've been dreaming like a child,

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But the message it was on the lips of each and every man. To hell with Santa Ana.

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1: National Radio News.
2: Good morning, I'm Laura Devoy. The drivers of anti-Semitism on social media and in public media organisations will be the focus of the Royal Commission this week. The probe will hold its third block of public hearings in Sydney from today. There are six witnesses scheduled to speak, all of whom have lived experience. Labor has returned as the preferred political party, with support for One Nation declining in the latest news poll. Conducted for the Australian newspaper, the poll has Labor up 3 points to 33% of the primary vote. One Nation dropped from 31% to 29%, while the Coalition has recorded a new historic low of 17%. Anthony Albanese remains preferred Prime Minister with 49%. Pauline Hanson was second with 31%, while Angus Taylor had just 20%. Researchers say greater recognition is needed for unpaid carers who look after family or friends in palliative care. Peter Hislop has more.
3: A Flinders University paper has found while federal government policy looks to improve recognition of unpaid carers, there is limited evidence of research priorities that ensure new policies are effective in practice. The study interviewed carers with lived experience and found they face emotional, social, physical and financial burdens. Academics are calling for a research agenda which is evidence-based. That includes seeing if support services can be accessed in a timely or equitable way, evaluation of existing support systems and an assessment of the well-being of carers.
2: Rescue efforts are continuing in Venezuela following last Wednesday's devastating earthquakes. At least 1,450 people were killed. Locals say there's not enough equipment to help with the response, but they're still hopeful of finding survivors. A plane carrying skydivers has crashed in eastern France, killing all 11 on board. The BBC's Mari Billion reports.
4: Yeah, light aircraft was taking off and just went down almost instantly after it has taken off. So it seems to have been their first ever skydiving experience on plane. They must have been trained before that, but they would have jumped for the first time today. And it was an experienced pilot and five instructor, one for each of the five people taking part to the experience. And it seems to have been five people who knew each other because there were five nurses, self-employed nurses from the area.
2: The family of a 17-year-old girl allegedly murdered in Thailand say they're seeking the death penalty. An Australian man has been charged with numerous offences, including murder, which he denies. Turning to sport, Fremantle has extended its winning streak to 14 games with victory over the Gold Coast. The Dockers controlled the game from the start. The final score, 11-14-80 to 3-11-29. Coach Justin Longmuir says it was a good win.
5: We've been pretty consistent with our roles in our brand, and thought we kept on playing the right way, even though we probably weren't getting scoreboard reward for it.
2: In the other AFL match yesterday, North Melbourne defeated Essendon by 14 points. And New South Wales coach Laurie Daly has made six changes to his team ahead of the State of Origin decider. Brian To'o, Katoni Staggs, Victor Radley, Dylan Lucas and Appy Corrissau have been dropped. Jack Bostock, who was part of the squad for Game 2, will make his debut, with Tolu Kola relegated to the bench. Bradman Best, Stephen Crichton, Liam Martin, Haumole Olakau'i and Blake Braley have been recalled.
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0: A very good morning to you. Yes, it is Monday morning. It's the 29th of June. And this is Good Morning Country, broadcasting from the bunker in Harrington. We're situated halfway between Taree and Port Macquarie on the mid-north coast in New South Wales. And folks, we've got a wonderful music mix for you this morning. We've got some new tracks and some favourites. And we've got an album of the week coming up following the next news and weather with Dean Perrott. And we'll give you the cue to call at the appropriate time. And following the next news and weather at 7 o'clock, or following the 7 o'clock news, around quarter past 7, I'll be chatting with the Idol winner and a lady that's about to go on the road with a brand new single. Her rise to fame, all thanks to Idol Keisha Neave. And Keisha will be along to chat around 7:15 this morning. In the meantime, let's look at the weather around Australia on this. Well, it's a very complicated weather in different parts. Partly cloudy and a lot of places, but we'll let you know as we go around Australia where it will be and what it will be doing.
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0: In Brisbane, partly cloudy, a shower of 221. Sydney, partly cloudy, a shower of 220. Canberra, cloudy, showers 15. And Melbourne, cloudy, a shower of 217. In Hobart, mostly sunny, 15. Now Adelaide and Perth, both cloudy with showers, 18. Alice Springs, partly cloudy, showers, 22. Now into Queensland and partly cloudy, a shower of 2. Cairns, 26. Townsville, partly cloudy, a shower of 2, 27. The same partly cloudy, a shower of 2 for Mackay and Rockhampton, both 24, and Hervey Bay, 23, and partly cloudy, a shower or two. In Gander, partly cloudy, possible shower, 23. In the New South Wales, Armidale, cloudy, 16, Orange, cloudy, a shower or two, 13, and yes, cloudy showers, 14. In Young today, cloudy, a shower or two expected, 17. Cooma, zero overnight, 13 the top, early frost, cloudy, possible shower. And Batemans Bay, partly cloudy, a possible shower, 18. And Bega, 17 and partly cloudy. Into Griffith, cloudy and rain, 16. Into Victoria, Mildura, cloudy, showers, 17. Swan Hill, cloudy, showers, 15. 15 and cloudy and rain for Shepparton. Bairnsdale, cloudy, a shower of 2, 17. And Horsham, cloudy, showers, 14. Warrnambool, you've got a cloudy day with a shower or 2 expected, 16. And as we go into South Australia and Mount Gambier, they also will have a cloudy day with a shower or 2 and 16. Port Macquarie, cloudy shower. Port Macquarie, Port Pirie, cloudy, showers increasing, 18. Ceduna, partly cloudy, shower or two clearing, 19. Into Tasmania, Nubina, mostly sunny day, possible shower, 15. Huonville, early frost, mostly sunny day, 15. And Oatlands, partly cloudy, 12. In the Territory, Darwin, mostly sunny, 31. To WA, Albany, partly cloudy, showers increasing, 15. Bunbury, cloudy, showers becoming windy, 18. Sunny, 26, Karratha, sunny, 22, Newman, and 32 and sunny, Kununurra, while partly cloudy and 28, Broome. Here in Harrington, Taree, on the mid-north coast of New South Wales, partly cloudy, possible showers, and light winds atop of 20. You're up to date with news, sport and weather. We'll get back to that music mix in just a moment, including a new one for Alan Jackson this half hour. And it is Walshy on the wireless. Good morning.
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4: 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Thanks for joining me and Walshy on Good Morning Country.

body from this room. There'll be no brave last final words and no apology. I've only got three bullets.

That's a brand new single for Alan Caswell and Lindsay Waddington. Good Man, 12 Good Men. Prior to that, it was Alan Caswell with He Loves His Radio. And then Alan Caswell's new single, yeah, he brings one out about every week, every fortnight, Swingin' the Blues from Alan Caswell. Folks, Alan Jackson has recorded this one. It was the theme, if you remember, to Channel 9, and a group called Orleans did it on the pop charts, but this is Alan Jackson with his interpretation of a track, 1976. He'll tell you about it, and we'll follow it up with Bells with Dolly Parton, Son of Jolene, Lainey Wilson featuring John Mayo, and Phone Keys Wallet, the new single for Lainey Wilson, To the News.

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2: Good morning, I'm Laura Devoy. The drivers of anti-Semitism on social media and in public media organisations will be the focus of the Royal Commission this week. The probe will hold its third block of public hearings in Sydney from today. There are six witnesses scheduled to speak, all of whom have lived experience. Labor has returned as the preferred political party, with support for One Nation declining in the latest news poll. Conducted for the Australian newspaper, the poll has Labor up 3 points to 33% of the primary vote. One Nation dropped from 31% to 29%, while the Coalition has recorded a new historic low of 17%. Anthony Albanese remains preferred Prime Minister with 49%. Pauline Hanson was second with 31%, while Angus Taylor had just 20%. Researchers say greater recognition is needed for unpaid carers who look after family or friends in palliative care. Peter Hislop has more.
3: A Flinders University paper has found while federal government policy looks to improve recognition of unpaid carers, there is limited evidence of research priorities that ensure new policies are effective in practice. The study interviewed carers with lived experience and found they face emotional, social, physical and financial burdens. Academics are calling for a research agenda which is evidence-based. That includes seeing if support services can be accessed in a timely or equitable way, evaluation of existing support systems and an assessment of the well-being of carers.
2: Rescue efforts are continuing in Venezuela following last Wednesday's devastating earthquakes. At least 1,450 people were killed. Locals say there's not enough equipment to help with the response, but they're still hopeful of finding survivors. A plane carrying skydivers has crashed in eastern France, killing all 11 on board. The BBC's Mari Billion reports.
4: The light aircraft was taking off and just went down almost instantly after it has taken off. So it seems to have been their first ever skydiving experience on plane. They must have been trained before that, but they would have jumped for the first time today. And it was an experienced pilot and five instructors, one for each of the five people taking part to the experience. And it seems to have been five people who knew each other because there were five nurses, self-employed nurses from the area.
2: The family of a 17-year-old girl allegedly murdered in Thailand say they're seeking the death penalty. An Australian man has been charged with numerous offences, including murder, which he denies. Turning to sport, Fremantle has extended its winning streak to 14 games with victory over the Gold Coast. The Dockers controlled the game from the start. The final score, 11-14-80 to 3-11-29. Coach Justin Longmuir says it was a good win.
5: We've been pretty consistent with our roles in our brand, and thought we kept on playing the right way, even though we probably weren't getting scoreboard reward for it.
2: In the other AFL match yesterday, North Melbourne defeated Essendon by 14 points. And New South Wales coach Laurie Daly has made six changes to his team ahead of the State of Origin decider. Brian To'o, Katoni Staggs, Victor Radley, Dylan Lucas and Appy Coruscant have been dropped. Jack Bostock, who was part of the squad for Game 2, will make his debut, with Tolu Kola relegated to the bench. Bradman Best, Stephen Crichton, Liam Martin, Haumole Olakau'i and Blake Braley have been recalled.
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7: Good morning to you as you're waking around Australia on this Monday morning. It's the 29th of June. Folks, we'll get to the album of the week in just a moment. Hold those phones, please. I will give you the cue to call at the appropriate time. In the meantime, we'll look at the weather around Australia firstly.
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7: In Brisbane, partly cloudy, a shower or two, 21. Sydney, Partly cloudy, a shower 220 in Canberra. Cloudy showers 15. Melbourne, cloudy, shower or two, 17, and Hobart, mostly sunny, 15. Now Adelaide and Perth, both cloudy with showers, and a top of 18. Now Alice Springs, partly cloudy, showers, 22. In the Queensland, partly cloudy, a shower or two, Cairns, 26. Townsville, 27, and the same, partly cloudy, a shower or two. And Mackay and Rockhampton, also partly cloudy, a shower or two, 24 in both centres. Hervey Bay, they don't miss out, partly cloudy, a shower or two, 23. While in Gaynda, partly cloudy, possible shower, 23. In the New South Wales, Armidale, cloudy, 16. Orange, cloudy, a shower or two expected, 13. Yass, cloudy, showers, 14. And Young, cloudy, a shower or two about, 17. Cooma, zero overnight, 13 the top. Early frost, cloudy, possible shower. Batemans Bay, partly cloudy, possible shower, 18. And Bega, partly cloudy, 17. Griffith, cloudy, rain, 16. Into Victoria, Mildura, cloudy, showers, 17. Swan Hill, cloudy, showers, 15. And Shepparton, cloudy, rain, 15. Bansdale, cloudy, a shower or two expected, and 17. Horsham, cloudy, showers, 14. Now Warrnambool, cloudy, a shower or two expected, and 16. And into South Australia, Mount Gambier, also cloudy, a shower or two, and 16. Port Pirie, cloudy, showers increasing, 18. Ceduna, partly cloudy, a shower or two clearing, a top of 19. Into Tasmania, Nuvina, mostly sunny day, possible shower later, and 15. Huonville, early frost, mostly sunny day, 15. Oatlands, partly cloudy, and a top of 12. In the Territory, Darwin, mostly sunny, 31. Over to WA in Albany, partly cloudy, showers increasing, 15. Bunbury, cloudy, showers becoming windy, 18. Now sunny and 26 for Karratha. Newman, 22 and sunny. And in Kununurra, sunny, 32. While in Broome, partly cloudy, 28. Here in Harrington and Taree on the mid-north coast in New South Wales, partly cloudy, possible showers about, light winds a top of 20. You're up to date with news, sport and weather. No calls during the news and weather during the next break. I'll give you the cue after that weather also. Album of the week coming up. Hold the phones. I'll give you the cue to call.
8: There are some clear warning signals that someone you love could be abusing drugs or alcohol. Violent mood swings. 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
7: Well, it's Album of the Week time, and I am delighted to be able to bring you our guest this week, because the album certainly does stand out, and when you hear the tracks, you'll be wanting to get the rest of the tracks, I'm sure. From Queensland, a very good morning to Dean Perrott. Good morning, Dean.
10: Good morning, Walshy. Good to be talking to you.
7: Exactly, and mate, it's been a long journey for you. This is studio album number 20. Goodness, who would have thought?
10: Who would have thought? You know, it's a long time ago. You know, 37 years ago, myself and my sister Kerry ventured into the studio for the first time, and it's just unreal to know that here I am 37 years later and 20 albums down the track. It's unreal.
7: Dean, that album, Australia, She's Mine, certainly was the start of what has become a very good working career, but it's come with a lot of hard work, and we'll touch on aspects of that this week. What I do want to do is go back to the beginning, because growing up, you were raised in a Christian household, and there was a belief there, but there was also a belief of hard work, and that was instilled into you very early on, wasn't it?
10: Well, that's right, you know, and because, you know, I come from a cattle background, so raised in, on our family cattle fattening property, Bowen Fells, and that's right, so all my generations of forebears had been in the cattle industry, worked very hard, and, of course, my father, Glenn Perrott, Dad, he's a bloke that would work all day, he'd work all night if he had to, but you know, he had to get somewhere sometime, and it's just a wonderful, way of life and a wonderful ethic to be able to grow up with. And just knowing that the reward is there for hard work, and the knowledge that I think comes with the learning experience through all of it. It's, and I'm just so grateful that I had that upbringing. Yeah.
7: Well, Blauenfels became your life virtually, and it was with the help of your dad that you were able to get into the country music and travel and record and do festivals. Without that family support, this career may not have got off the ground.
10: I'm sure it wouldn't have, Walshie, because I think the thing is that, Dad has been wonderful in his support in both supporting and enjoying the music that I've been able to create. And, I was always pretty much there working hard beside him, but, it allowed me to get away for those extended weekends doing shows, or if I wanted to go away for a couple of weeks to Mildura to the Country Music Festival, all that sort of thing, he gave me that time to be able to do that. And so always grateful to him for that,
7: Dean, as time rolls on and things change, you've moved off that family farm. That was sold on, but you've retained your love of the land because you bought a small piece of property, and you are working, but you're only working is to keep your hand in and keep your love of the industry there.
10: Well, that's it, Kev. It's been just such a big part of my life, and that the land, and that inspired, it's the music that I write and I make as well, and so there's always been that very deep, close connection. There always will be, and it's like I say, it goes hand in hand with the bush ballad music that I do create, and it's, I think sometimes, you just got to, even as hard as it was to leave Bowen Fells, we look at it from the aspect that, we were on that land. It was our privilege and our duty to be the caretakers of that land. And eventually, it was just time to pass it on to let somebody else be a caretaker. So.
7: You've always maintained that you should write and sing about what you know, and you certainly do that, don't you?
10: Yeah, thank you. I'm glad that you can see that in my music, and that's right, you do. And it gives you that personal connection, and I think especially when writing and singing about what you know is, I think the Australian bush ballad music style is, it's so important to have that philosophy if you are going to write, especially on real fair dinkum bush subjects and the people, and actually knowing the talk, speaking the language as such, And I think that's a very special thing that people really need to understand when they take on any sort of music genre, is be close to what you're singing about, you know.
7: Dean, throughout the week, we'll dissect the album Close to Home and talk about the recording, the production. Of course, you've teamed up again with your very good mate, Stewie French, but I will touch on that tomorrow. But we're going to feature the title track, as we do on this first edition this week. And it is a track that you co-wrote with Stewie. Was it always going to be the title of the album, firstly?
10: Well, you know, it's one of those things is you get songs together and you look and you're wondering what could be a really good title. I don't always choose my titles from the songs that are on an album, but I think Close to Home was a special title to have for this album because, you know, it's just for the fact that I'm close to the songs, but also the fact that, you know, the music is home.
7: So
10: it is close to me, yes, for sure.
7: Well, it certainly touches on some interesting aspects of your journey. Tell us briefly what the storyline was and how it all came about.
10: Well, the song Close to Home is actually a bit of a comparison. Remember 3 years ago, you might recall that I recorded a country gospel album with Stewie there in the States. And before we went into the studio, myself and my wife Camille, we were travelling. We did a bit of, you know, we went down to Louisiana and then back out across some of the different states, back out to Texas, and spent a little bit of time around Fort Worth and a little bit of the cattle country there. And the thing that struck me as we went and why I started writing the song was I saw so many similarities between some of the states there and here in Queensland, I mean, like Australia, but Queensland in general, because around Tennessee, you know, you've got those mountains and that sort of thing can be quite humid there in the middle of summer.
7: Yep.
10: And so it, like the line goes, reminds me of a range in coastal Queensland. And then, you know, you'd head back out across the country, it'd open out, you go into Texas. Well, there we were. We went from Tennessee with a very high humidity out to Texas, which was, I think in Australia, like in degrees Celsius, I think while we were out there, she was about 45 degrees and it was a roaring, really dry wind. So it reminded me of, you know, the plains of Western Queensland. And it just sort of took my imagination. I just started writing down those lines in a hotel room at Fort Worth. And I sent it on to Stewie. I said, if we've got time at the end of the sessions, I'd like to be able to record this song down too. And Stewie contributed to the song as well, and we spoke about the music and the tradition of music in the later verse and how it compared to our bush ballads as well, you know. So that's a special little song. And how it compared to our bush ballads as well, you know. So that's a special little song.
7: Well, we'll take the opportunity.

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1: Before we get to Close to Home, folks, if you're departing, thank you for your company. 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
2: Good morning, I'm Laura Devoy. The Royal Commission into Anti-Semitism and Social Cohesion will next hear from social media companies and traditional media outlets. The third round of public hearings will get underway in Sydney today. It'll go for a fortnight before the inquiry moves to Melbourne. Among those giving evidence today is Ben Cohen, who was wrongly accused of being the perpetrator of the Bondi Junction stabbings in 2024. A new report has found university students are burdened by financial worries. Universities Australia says the cost of maintaining a basic student standard of living has risen by 29% since 2021, which is higher than inflation. It's calling for changes to the Job Ready Graduates Package, which was designed to encourage students to take up careers in fields with workforce shortages. But studies have found the scheme has hardly influenced student degree choices. The flow of ships through the Strait of Hormuz is yet to be fully restored with concerns over the ceasefire. The US and Iran have accused each other of violating the agreement, with both sides launching attacks over the weekend. Under the Memorandum of Understanding signed earlier this month, the flow of shipping was to be fully restored within 30 days. Iran's Foreign Minister Abbas Araghchi spoke in Iraq overnight.
3: Under the Memorandum of Understanding, the Strait of Hormuz will return to its pre-war capacity within 30 days under the management that Iran will put in place. Any attempt to adopt new or separate arrangements from those currently being implemented by the Islamic Republic of Iran will only complicate the situation.
2: That audio from the BBC. A bio-inspired robotic bird has been designed to help scientists understand how kestrels cope with turbulence. Scarlett Coppola reports.
4: Researchers say the Nankeen kestrel is one of nature's most stable flyers. A robotic replica designed to mimic its movements is helping scientists uncover how the bird stays steady in rough air. With atmospheric turbulence expected to worsen due to climate change, researchers say the findings could help improve the design of small drones, making them safer and more efficient. Researcher from the Royal Melbourne Institute of Technology, Matt Penn, says birds use subtle wing and body movements to remain stable in conditions that would typically ground small unmanned aircraft.
2: A vigilante nicknamed Batman has been duct taping people suspected of stealing motorbikes to street poles in Mexico. At least five men have been found tied up over the past 2 days with the Spanish word for thief written on their foreheads. They also had cat whiskers drawn on their faces, and at least one was injured. Police say the duct taped men were being treated as victims and they're searching for the perpetrator. Turning to sport, in cricket, Australia remains undefeated at the Women's T20 World Cup after a 6-wicket win over India. India batted first and scored 170. Sophie Molyneux took 2 wickets. Australia reached the target with 1 over to spare. Elise Perry top scored with 56. Ash Gardner also posted an unbeaten half century. Australia is through to the semis while India is out of the tournament. The knockout stage of the FIFA World Cup is underway with just 32 teams remaining in the tournament. There's only one match today. South Africa is taking on Canada. And in the NRL, the Newcastle Knights defeated the West Tigers 12-6 and the Canberra Raiders beat the St. George Illawarra Dragons 24-16.
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6: A very good morning to you. It's Walshy on the wireless. It is Monday morning, the 29th of June. Folks, hold the phones. I'll give you the cue to call, but we've got a bit of work to do before we get to that point in time. Also this half hour, Keisha Neave, Idol winner and new single out and about and some shows. So we'll chat with her this half hour. Let's look at the weather for the major centres, folks.
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6: Brisbane, partly cloudy, a shower or 2, 21. Sydney, partly cloudy, a shower or 2, 20. Now in Canberra, cloudy, showers 15. Melbourne, cloudy, a shower or 2, 17. And Hobart, mostly sunny, 15. Both Adelaide and Perth, cloudy, showers and 18. And Alice Springs, partly cloudy, showers 22. Here in Harrington and Taree on the mid-north coast of New South Wales, partly cloudy, possible showers continuing, light winds and a top of 20. You're up to date with news, sport and weather. Hold those phones. We'll get there shortly, not yet.
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11: G'day there, it's Adam Harvey, and I'm having breakfast with my mate Walshy, and trust me, it's not muesli and blueberries either, mate. Turn those eggs over, mate, on Good Morning Country.

0: right across Australia. 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
1: Well, folks, we're back on the road and an exciting guest this morning, yes, from the south coast of New South Wales. One moment you're winning Idol on the Aussie television, and the next minute you're talking to Walshy on Good Morning Country. Oh, where's the world coming to? Keisha Neave, good morning.
2: Good morning. I love that intro. Perfect.
1: You've got a new single just been released. It is, in fact, a debut single. I'll get to that in a minute because we've got to find out a little bit about your musical journey. Was music in the family when you were growing up?
2: Yes, I grew up with a very musical father who gifted me my first guitar when I was very young, and music was always kind of playing in the house, and you know, we're always humming a tune, so I definitely grew up in quite a musical household, and then my sister took on music as well, so we all loved it, really.
1: And did you do the normal thing at school, do music and you know, the stage shows and choirs, etc.?
2: Oh, yeah, I was in the music class more than any other classroom throughout my whole schooling. It was where I spent like 80% of most of my days. It was definitely, one of the classrooms that I just loved so much, and I always had the best music teachers, so I was always involving myself in any musical activities in school that I could.
1: Keisha, from the songwriting aspect, when did you think you wanted to have a go at songwriting?
2: Oh, you know what? I've been songwriting from a very young age, and I've always envisioned, you know, releasing songs and going on tour and all that sort of stuff. But I think being able to go on a show like Australian Idol and be really put into that world of songwriting and musicians and artists really just pushed me and just, like, I experienced this newfound drive to really, really push myself to start really writing and really focusing on putting music out and sharing stories with the world. So Australian Idol definitely pushed me in the right direction.
1: All right. So was there any one defining moment that made you stop and realise that maybe this Australian Idol experience was something you wanted to attack?
2: Yeah, you know what? I mean, I think from a young age, I remember so clearly when I was about 8 years old going in Jindy Idol, which was a local talent show. It's kind of crazy to have such a fond memory from such a young age, but I remember getting up there. I believe it was my second year of Jindy Idol, and I got up on stage and I started singing and I ended and everyone started clapping, and I just kind of stood on that stage and was like, yeah, this is what I'm meant to do. So any pathway I could take that led me to performing on stage, I was eager to do. And I just, I knew I wanted to do it from a very young age.
1: Keisha, I know that it appears to be glamorous, the finished product on TV, but there can be a lot of tears and despair on the way through. Was it everything you expected it to be, or was it a lot harder?
2: Yeah, look, I didn't go into the show with any expectations. I kind of just went in knowing that this was a really amazing step in the door to the industry. And it was really, I was just very honoured and lucky that I got to progress how far I did. But yeah, it's definitely long hours, and it's a new world that you enter yourself into that I wasn't familiar with. You know, you're meeting new people and you're doing sound checks and learning brand new songs in just a couple of days to perform to half of Australia watching. So it was definitely a newfound world that I had to really kind of adjust to mentally and physically. But, you know, I just stayed very grateful throughout the experience and just really humbled, and yeah, just connecting with the people that cared about me and got me through really helped.
1: You've given yourself a title, and I appreciate it. It's one that I think fits nicely. A country pop storyteller. Have you always been a country pop storyteller?
2: Yeah, you know, I've grown up listening to a lot of sorts of music, but from a young age I was listening to Paul Kelly, Casey Chambers, Missy Higgins, and then into my older ages I was listening to kind of Toby Keith and you know, Marshall Tucker Band, and now kind of Ella Langley, Lainey Wilson kind of vibe. So I was really immersed into the country lifestyle and music from a younger age, and I just always was really fond of the way they told stories and the production of the songs and the instrumental part of the songs. So, yeah, I've always been really into the country music scene.
1: Before we chat about this new single, you'll be heading off to the Gympie Master and appearing there. Apart from the Gympie Master, what other plans have you got beyond the Master for this musical journey?
2: Yeah, hey, so I go on tour from early October with my friend Kalani, who also competed on the show. So that's amazing. We have quite a few months that we'll be on the tour on the road and performing at different venues, kind of up and down the East Coast. So I'm really looking forward to that, and I'll be playing originals and maybe some sneaking new originals throughout that tour. So I'm really looking forward to just getting on the road, and yeah, having that be my life is a very surreal experience. So I'm just so excited.
1: Now, the new single, Better This Way, it is a debut single and it's a co-write. Who did you co-write with?
2: So I wrote that with Ruby Rogers and then two girls, Lara and Phoebe, who call themselves the Middlemen Writers. And then they, the Middlemen Writers, co-produce it with Robbie. So I had an amazing team with me, and just feel very grateful that I got to co-write with some amazing chicks to have my debut single.
1: It appears at face value that it's an all-girl team. Was that a conscious decision?
2: No, it wasn't at all. I'd never met any of these girls. This was the first songwriting session I'd ever done. And my manager and a lady, Marie, from Universal set the songwriting session up. And we all just clicked. I don't go really a day without messaging Rubes or Lara and Phoebe. So we've just made a really special connection that we're all very lucky to experience. And, yeah, it was just cool enough that it was an all-girls group. And it was a, yeah, awesome day.
1: Well, not only can they download the new single, they can go to your platforms and check out all these touring dates, and no doubt it'll all be documented there. Where's the best place?
2: All of my tour dates will be on my website, so it's keshaneve.com.au, and that's where you'll find it on the internet, and then I have my socials, Facebook, Instagram, TikTok, that also keep updated with all my new songs and tour dates coming up. So, yeah.
1: This new single is about relationships, and you enjoy telling stories. So can you just give us a brief overview of the storyline here?
2: Yeah, hey, the song kind of focuses on a relationship where, you know, you kind of, I like to say you can go into some relationships wearing rose-coloured glasses that kind of hide some key factors in the relationship that probably aren't the best. And you just kind of see what you want to see and not what's actually happening in front of you. So it's just that realisation of taking those rose-coloured glasses off and realising that life is better this way without them on, and, yeah, just loving yourself and, yeah, just doing your thing.
1: We'll take the opportunity to feature that track. Safe travelling around Australia, and enjoy your time on the road and meeting and greeting the public.
2: Thank you so much. Thanks for having me on. I really appreciate it.
1: On Good Morning Country, we've been chatting to Keisha, and her track, Better This Way, is the brand new debut single. It's available to download. Let's take a listen.

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2: Good morning, I'm Laura Devoy. The Royal Commission into Anti-Semitism and Social Cohesion will next hear from social media companies and traditional media outlets. The third round of public hearings will get underway in Sydney today. It'll go for a fortnight before the inquiry moves to Melbourne. Among those giving evidence today is Ben Cohen, who was wrongly accused of being the perpetrator of the Bondi Junction stabbings in 2024. A new report has found university students are burdened by financial worries. Universities Australia says the cost of maintaining a basic student standard of living has risen by 29% since 2021, which is higher than inflation. It's calling for changes to the Job Ready Graduates Package, which was designed to encourage students to take up careers in fields with workforce shortages. But studies have found the scheme has hardly influenced student degree choices. The flow of ships through the Strait of Hormuz is yet to be fully restored with concerns over the ceasefire. The US and Iran have accused each other of violating the agreement, with both sides launching attacks over the weekend. Under the Memorandum of Understanding signed earlier this month, the flow of shipping was to be fully restored within 30 days. Iran's Foreign Minister Abbas Araghchi spoke in Iraq overnight.
3: Under the Memorandum of Understanding, the Strait of Hormuz will return to its pre-war capacity within 30 days under the management that Iran will put in place. Any attempt to adopt new or separate arrangements from those currently being implemented by the Islamic Republic of Iran will only complicate the situation.
2: That audio from the BBC. A bio-inspired robotic bird has been designed to help scientists understand how kestrels cope with turbulence. Scarlett Coppola reports.
4: Researchers say the Nankeen Kestrel is one of nature's most stable flyers. A robotic replica designed to mimic its movements is helping scientists uncover how the bird stays steady in rough air. With atmospheric turbulence expected to worsen due to climate change, researchers say the findings could help improve the design of small drones, making them safer and more efficient. Researcher from the Royal Melbourne Institute of Technology, Matt Penn, says birds use subtle wing and body movements to remain stable in conditions that would typically ground small unmanned aircraft.
2: A vigilante nicknamed Batman has been duct-taping people suspected of stealing motorbikes to street poles in Mexico. At least five men have been found tied up over the past 2 days with the Spanish word for thief written on their foreheads. They also had cat whiskers drawn on their faces, and at least one was injured. Police say the duct-taped men were being treated as victims and they're searching for the perpetrator. Turning to sport, in cricket, Australia remains undefeated at the Women's T20 World Cup after a 6-wicket win over India. India batted first and scored 170. Sophie Molyneux took 2 wickets. Australia reached the target with 1 over to spare. Elise Perry top scored with 56. Ash Gardner also posted an unbeaten half century. Australia is through to the semis while India is out of the tournament. The knockout stage of the FIFA World Cup is underway with just 32 teams remaining in the tournament. There's only one match today. South Africa is taking on Canada. And in the NRL, the Newcastle Knights defeated the West Tigers 12-6 and the Canberra Raiders beat the St. George Illawarra Dragons 24-16.
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0: A very good morning to you as you're waking around Australia on this Monday morning, the 29th of June. Folks, our album of the week with Dean Barrett and Close to Home, his latest album, his 20th anniversary studio album, has closed, and we've got 107 entries. We'll do that draw this half hour. We'll get back to the music mix with some new tracks, some old and some classics, some hits and memories amongst it all. It is Walshy on the wireless. Let's look at the weather around Australia on this Monday morning.
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0: In Brisbane, partly cloudy, a shower or 2, 21. Sydney, partly cloudy, a shower or 2, 20. In Canberra, cloudy showers 15. Melbourne, cloudy, a shower or 2, 17. And Hobart, mostly sunny 15. Adelaide and Perth, both cloudy and showers, and both the top 18. Alice Springs, partly cloudy, showers, and 22. Into Queensland, partly cloudy with a shower or two in these centres. Cairns, 26. Townsville, 27. Mackay and Rockhampton, both 24. And Hervey Bay, 23. All partly cloudy with a shower or two. And Gander, partly cloudy, possible shower 23. In the New South Wales, Armidale, cloudy 16, Orange cloudy, a shower or two 13. And Yass, cloudy, showers 14. Young, cloudy, a shower or two 17. And Cooma, early frost, cloudy, possible shower and 13. Batemans Bay, partly cloudy, possible shower 18. And Bega, partly cloudy, 17. In Griffith, cloudy, rain, 16. Into Victoria, Mildura, cloudy, showers, 17. Swan Hill, 15, and cloudy with showers. Shepparton, cloudy, rain, 15. And Bansdale, cloudy, a shower or two expected, 17. Horsham, cloudy, showers, 14. And Warrnambool, cloudy, shower or two expected, 16. Mount Gambier, also cloudy, a shower or two and 16. That's in South Australia. Port Pirie, cloudy, showers increasing, 18. Ceduna, partly cloudy, a shower or two clearing, 19. Now into Tasmania and Nubina, mostly sunny day, possible shower, 15. And Huonville, early frost, mostly sunny, 15. But I was just told by one entrant in the album giveaway, they say it's minus 4 at the moment in Huonville. Ooh, a bit nippy. Oatlands, partly cloudy, 12. In the Territory, Darwin, mostly sunny, 31. Albany in WA, partly cloudy, showers increasing, 15. Bunbury, cloudy, showers becoming windy, 18. Karratha, sunny, 26. Newman, sunny, 22. And Kununurra, 32 and sunny. Broome, partly cloudy, 28. Here in Harrington and Taree on the mid-north coast of New South Wales, partly cloudy, possible showers about, light winds and a top of 20. You're up to date with news, sport and weather. We'll have another bulletin for you around about 22 minutes from now. We'll get back to the music mix briefly, and then we'll have the draw for the CD giveaway, the album of the week, Dean Parent. It has closed, folks. It has closed.
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1: 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And you're listening to Good Morning Country.

That's Lester from the Shelley Jones Band and new single, She's All I Got. And prior to that, to Shelley from the Shelley Jones Band, Nice to Be With You. It is nice to be with you, and these people, some lucky person's going to be the winner of Dean Perrott's album, Close to Home. These people are in the draw. Brad and Joy from Horsham are 1 and 2, Alex from Eildon 3, Kurt from Gladstone 4, and Julie and Robin from Cundletown are 5, 6 and 7, Vicky and Arthur, Leeton 8 and 9, Kayleen Hastings 10, Rick and Jackie from Taggarty 11 and 12, Robin, Rod, Kayla, Portia and Kyle from Horsham 14 to 18, Lee and Helen from Oatlands 19 and 20, and Andrew and Kim from Dutch and Bagara, 21 and 2. Tommy, Bob and Vera from Bexley, 23, 4 and 5. And Shirley, Karina and Michelle from Surfside, 26, 7 and 8. Red from Alexander, 29. Red, Carey, Scotty, Rick and Carol from Lightning Ridge, you got 30 to 34. Morris from Batemans Bay, 35. Ray, Robin and Emma from Oatlands, 36, 7 and 8. And Ken, Russell and Taisha from South Griffith, 39, 40, 41. Daryl and Jody from Kybian, 42 and 3. And Dennis and Lynn from Gaynder, 44 and 5. Pete from Lake Eildon, 46. Shaley from Gaynder, 47. Pete and Beryl from Binjor, 48 and 49. Brian, Archie, Pam and Norm from Griffith, 50 to 53. Alan from Cootaralandra, 54. Des and Wayne from Allensburg, 55-6. Kerry, Sue and Alan from Ralston, 57-8 and 9. Katrina, Patricia, Michael, Max and Deb from Oatlands,

Del from Oatlands, 82-3. Neville, Barbara, Katrina, Aisha, and Brendan from Gaynder, 84 through to 88. Leo from Gaynder, 89. Matthew, Rodney, and Christopher from Rokeby, 90, 91, and 2. Gary and Helen from Wagga Wagga, 93 and 4. John from Parks, 95. And Di from Horsham, 96. Now, Helen and Bill from Warrnambool, 97 and 8. Margaret from Manildra, 99. Andrew and Lisa from Horsham, 100 and 101. Phil from Holt's Flat, 102. Sandy and John from Glen Ewan, 103.4. And Cam and Lorraine from Horsham, 105.6. And Mary from Griffith is the final number this morning, 107. Good luck to each and every one of you. And the winning number for the first copy this week of Close to Home, Dean Perrott's 20th studio album, is... Well, it's in the 80s. It's 89. 89 has dropped. It'll be back here. Leo from Gaynder. Leo, you've got 89. You're the lucky winner. You tell me the army are in town. A whole heap of vehicles going through on their way up to Emerald. Watch out. I thought he was telling me there was going to be a war, but no, not yet. State origin, not this week, the week after. In the meantime, if you're departing, thank you for your company. Have a safe, enjoyable day. I've got a Dean Perrott track all about Slim's guitar, and I'll leave you with a new one from Victoria Crosby, Good Girl Problem, and You Need a Cowboy If There Is Time. And if you're leaving, have a great day.

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1: National Radio News.
2: Good morning, I'm Laura Devoy. The federal government says there is no evidence at this stage of bird flu spreading in Australia. There have been four confirmed cases, three in Western Australia and one in South Australia, all in migratory birds. Federal Cabinet Minister Murray Watt told the ABC while there's been no evidence of transmission to Australian wildlife, more cases are possible.
3: We do want people to avoid contact with sick or dead birds. We want them to record and report any sightings that they come across so that we can ensure that testing is done.
2: Labor has returned as the preferred political party, with support for One Nation declining and the coalition hitting a new historic low. The latest news poll conducted for the Australian newspaper has Labor up 3 points to 33% of the primary vote. One Nation dropped from 31 to 29%, while the coalition has slumped to 17%. Supporters of the Afghanistan embassy in Australia are continuing to call for it to remain open. As Shannon Kirkwood reports, it's scheduled to close this week.
4: A petition urging the government not to close the Afghanistan embassy remains open for signatures, despite tomorrow being the final day the embassy will be operational. Members of the Afghan community in Australia and other supporters say the embassy doesn't represent or recognise the Taliban as the legitimate representatives of the Afghan people and is operating independently. They say the embassy has kept its doors open since the Taliban took over in 2021 without governmental funding, and over that time has provided assistance with over 36,000 cases, as well as providing a platform for the voices of Afghan women and girls as their rights continue to be restricted. The Department of Foreign Affairs and Trade has not confirmed how the closure will be filled.
2: Former Australian of the Year Richard Scollier will be farewelled on Monday the 13th of July. A state funeral for Mr Scollier, who died from brain cancer earlier this month, will be held at the Sydney Opera House. The Princess of Wales has completed the Three Peaks Challenge, that is, climbing the three highest mountains in the UK within 24 hours. The challenge raises money for the Royal Marsden Cancer Charity. Princess Catherine underwent cancer treatment at the hospital in 2024. In a video released by Kensington Palace, she said she wanted to give back.
5: I really wanted to use this opportunity as my way of contributing to all the wonderful work that's going on, and in particular to support the Royal Marsden Cancer Charity, an organisation very dear to me, but who do extraordinary work.
2: Turning to sport, Fremantle has extended its winning streak to 14 games with victory over the Gold Coast. The Dockers controlled the game from the start, the final score 11-14-80 to 3-11-29. In the other AFL match yesterday, North Melbourne defeated Essendon by 14 points. New South Wales coach Laurie Daly has made six changes to his team ahead of the State of Origin decider. Brian To'o, Katoni Staggs, Victor Radley, Dylan Lucas and Appy Korosau have been dropped. Jack Bostock, who was in the squad for Game 2, will make his debut, with Tolu Kola relegated to the bench. Bradman Best, Stephen Crichton, Liam Martin, Haumole Olakau'atu and Blake Brayley have been recalled. Queensland's team will be named shortly. And Canada is the first nation through to the round of 16 at the FIFA World Cup after a 1-0 win over South Africa this morning.
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7: Very good morning to you. Yes, Walshy on the wireless. It is Monday morning. It's the 29th of June. Folks, we'll get back to the final hour and the music mix in just a moment. Firstly, we'll look at the weather around the major centres for the final time this morning. And in this next bracket, we've got new material from several artists who've just released songs that you'll probably hear on the wireless on Good Morning Country regularly coming up, because there's some good stuff there, I promise you. In the meantime, let's look at that weather.
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7: In Brisbane, partly cloudy, a shower or 2, 21. Sydney, partly cloudy, a shower or 2, 20. In Canberra, cloudy, showers 15. Melbourne, cloudy, a shower or 2, 17. And Hobart, mostly sunny, 15. Now both Adelaide and Perth, cloudy, showers and 18. And Alice Springs, partly cloudy, showers 22. Here in Harrington and Taree, on the mid-north coast, New South Wales, sun's come out from behind a cloud, but it's not going to be around long. Plenty of cloud there, no blue sky, partly cloudy, possible showers, and light winds, a top of 20. You're up to date with news, sport and weather. As I say, folks, coming up, Andrew Farris has got a new album. It's called The Prospector. And I'll be chatting with Andrew Farris. He's in Nashville still, about to do the Grand Ole Opry. And I'll chat to Andrew in a couple of weeks' time while he's over there. And we'll feature that album as Album of the Week. Next week, it's Studio 8 and their latest album. It's entitled Moonstruck. That's Album of the Week next week. In the meantime, we'll get back to the music mix, and I've got a double first up from Andrew Farris and two tracks, including a brand new one. Both are from the new album, Prospector.
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dust. Troughs need to be filled where overalls needs be hung. 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Will it ever get done?

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1: Thank you. All right. Thank you all very much. All right, enough of that kind of sappy stuff. 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Here we go, man.

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1: Here's one from the legend, Slim Dusty.

Okay. I know it's only early, but it's time to start warming up. 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Now, you know what you got to do? All you got to do is repeat the line after me, so let's give it a go. In Charleville, in Charleville, well, there's a pretty little woman, still, she will say I will. In Charleville, in Charleville, in Lismore, mate, I bet you're a blooming legend.

0: Now, I need to know what kind of people we got here tonight. Do we have anyone here tonight that's celebrating an anniversary? 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No, not a honeymoon? 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Can't be laughing, this is a serious moment. I want you to take the words of this next song in, because we're going to dedicate it to you two here tonight, okay?
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1: Well, good morning and welcome. And this is Sam, and I'm here now till 1 o'clock this afternoon. Unfortunately, I haven't been able to pick up the news at 9 o'clock, but hopefully at 10 o'clock we'll be able to pick up the news. So we'll have an update on the weather, and currently here in Griffith it is, where is it? 7 degrees, and we're heading for an overnight low of 12, and we're heading for a high of 17. Humidity, oh, we don't have that either. Okay, so let's see what the next few days brings us. That'll, yep, well, it's going to be raining most of the day today. They're predicting 9 to 25 millimetres of rain. Tomorrow, rain again, 12 to 15, and up to 20 millimetres of rain tomorrow. Wednesday, rain again, up to 30 millimetres on Wednesday, a low of 10 and a high of 17. Thursday, a shower or two, low of 10 and 17 again, a few spot shower or two, as I said. And Friday, partly cloudy, a low of 7 and a high of 15, so it could be a pretty wet week coming up. Okay, we'll commence our musical journey for this Monday morning, the 29th of June, almost the end of the financial year. And as usual on a Monday, we'll start off with The Seekers, I Am Australian, Isla Grande with God Please Forgive Me, and Slim Dusty, We've Done Us Proud. Enjoy them.
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2: Okay, the time now is 17 minutes past 9 o'clock and we'll go straight into the requests. And we got some songs going out to Kath out at Hanwood, and we got Dean Martin, Perry Como and Gene Pitney. 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

0: Okay, the time now is 25 minutes past 9 o'clock, and that was Gene Pitney with Mecca, and that was a final song for Kath out at Hanwood. Now we've got some songs going out to Marlene. We've got Kenny Rogers, Isla Grant and Glenn Campbell.
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2: On a warm summer's evening, on a train bound for nowhere, I met up with a gambler. We were both too tired to sleep, so we took turns staring out the window at the darkness. The boredom overtook us,

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0: Okay, the time now is 24 minutes to 10 o'clock, and we'll continue on with some more requests, and this time going out to Sandra out at Hanwood, and we've got Johnny Horton, Creed's Clearwater, and John Denver. Enjoy them, Sandra.
1: 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The home of the classic hits of a bygone era, presented to you by Sam.

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1: Okay, the time now is right on 15 minutes to 10 o'clock. And before that important message, we heard from John Denver, Country Roads, Take Me Home. Now I've got a special call coming out, a couple of visitors from Sydney visiting their parents and grandparents, Mark and Joe. Hope you're enjoying your stay here in Griffith. And now I'm going to play some songs for your mum. And I've got Joe Dolan, Good Looking Woman, ABBA, My Love, My Life, and Engelbert Humperdinck with Señorita Bonita. And that'll get us up to the 10 o'clock news. Enjoy the Mary.
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Okay, that was Engelbert Humperdinck with Señorita Bonita, and before that we had ABBA, My Love, My Life, and the first song in this bracket for Mary, we had Joe Dolan with Good Looking Woman. Okay, now I've got an instrumental to get us to the 10 o'clock news.

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2: Good morning, I'm Laura Devoy. The third round of public hearings in the Royal Commission into Anti-Semitism and Social Cohesion will get underway today. The focus this fortnight will be the rise of anti-Semitism on social media. Among those giving evidence today is Benjamin Cohen, who was wrongly accused of being the perpetrator of the Bondi Junction stabbings in 2024. Opposition leader Angus Taylor says he's not worried about the latest news poll, which shows the coalition has dropped to a new low. Conducted for the Australian newspaper, the poll has Labor up to 33% of the primary vote, One Nation down to 29%, while the coalition has slumped to